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1: And with Ellen, Edith, and today we have some special guests.
0: All right. It's been second time to be here, right?
1: Yeah.
0: Kan terakhir adalah tahun lalu.
1: Sama Devi sama Ayu di pagi hari waktu itu.
0: Ladies and gentlemen, please welcome
2: Bloodline. It's in my bloodline.
0: Let's make it.
1: Okay. wait. Let me give it a try.
0: All right.
1: It's Ellen
2: and Eddie. No.
0: We can sing.
2: Decent. It was decent.
1: So we get Bloodline here.
0: Wow.
2: Absolutely, it's a pleasure.
0: Wow, it's a pleasure to ask to
1: have you here.
2: Yes. Thank you so much. I'm glad to be back.
0: Oh, how are you today, by the way?
2: I'm good.
0: Oh, really?
2: It's been a long day. In and out, doing a lot of stuff, shooting content, dancing.
1: Wow.
2: But I'm good. I'm
1: so
2: happy.
1: You've been really busy today.
2: Oh yeah, I've been busy today. I've been up since what, 5 a.m.?
0: Wow, really?
2: Yeah, 5, 6 a.m. Yeah, around that time.
0: Until now, you never sleep again?
2: I slept in the car, if that counts.
1: I mean, you can sleep when you're on the way to here, right?
2: Yeah, you could sleep, but I didn't sleep on the way here. But I did sleep, though.
0: Oh, all
2: right. Yes, I made sure.
1: Okay.
0: All right.
1: The fun fact is, Bloodline already in Indonesia, have been in Indonesia for 11 years. And
2: yes.
1: Have a really good Indonesian accent.
2: you guys are giving me too much credit, man. Saya coba.
1: It's really good.
2: Really, thank you so much.
1: It's really good.
0: What's your Indonesian language? Your most favorite
1: Indonesian word?
0: Yes.
2: Aku cinta kamu.
0: Let's go.
1: You must be often saying it in with your wife.
2: Oh yes, absolutely. Right. Aku cinta kamu sayang.
1: It's absolutely repetitive, right?
0: Yeah.
2: Oh yeah, it's a beautiful word. Like even the way it's said.
1: Okay.

0: Period.
1: That's good.
0: Period.
2: All right. It's a win-win.
0: Yeah.
1: Win-win. So, you're already 11 years in Indonesia, but I want to know about, I don't know, like the most interesting in Indonesia, about Indonesia. I don't know, maybe the food, the people, or the music, maybe. Mm-hmm.
2: Well, I think I've told a lot of people that it's the people, which is 100% that. Mm. I think I'll pick something else that I haven't said.
1: All right.
2: I want to say the music.
1: Oh, why?
2: Indonesian music is, I would say, it's deeply cultural.
0: Okay.
2: It's engaging.
0: Mm-hmm.
2: It's heavily melodic.
0: Yeah.
2: And I love how people are drawn to it. Locally and internationally. Like, for me, dangdut is one of my favorite genres.
1: Oh, really?
2: Wow. Yeah. It's one of my favorite genres. And I love how people come together, like, and just enjoy dangdut.
1: Betul.
2: And I feel like Indonesian artists are so gifted, man.
0: Yeah. Mm.
2: You guys are so talented, man. Like, seasoned musicians. Like, you find a guy in a coffee shop who shreds just like Slash, man.
1: Whoa.
2: You know, and you're like, yo, like, this dude should be famous. Like, whoa, like, when did he get that good?
0: Yeah. But he's a low-key person.
2: Like, and when you come up to him, like, yo, man, how long you been like, oh, God, you know, I'm just been playing just a little bit. I'm like, I know, dude. Nah, you just be humble, bro.
0: Yeah, just be humble. He's just being humble.
2: You know you're good. You know you're good.
1: Yeah.
2: You don't play like, you don't wake up playing like that, okay? Just from out of the blue. You put in the time. Yeah, the food, the people, the culture. Indonesian history is so rich, man.
1: Yeah.
2: Let me tell you something about Indonesian history that I discovered. Indonesian history stretches all the way from Indonesia all the way into Africa.
0: Oh, really?
2: Yes. All the way into Africa, because Indonesian sailors were all, you know, Indonesian sailors are like, remnants of them are found in Madagascar.
0: When
2: the Dutch also brought Indonesians over, they stopped in South Africa, in Cape Town. You have what we call the Cape Malays. And then Indonesian fabrics like batik. It stretched all the way to West Africa. All the way to West Africa. And there are remnants of Indonesian artifacts in Zimbabwe as well, if my history knowledge is correct.
1: Mm.
2: But you can fact check me on that. But like Indonesian culture just is, you know, it stretches everywhere.
0: It's
2: addictive, man. Like, once you're part of it, you're like, you don't want to let it go.
1: Yeah.
2: And you guys are amazing. Fashion. Like I said, the fashion, the food, guys, come
0: wow,
2: on.
0: Wow, thank
2: come
0: you
2: on,
0: so
2: what
0: much.
2: More can I say about Indonesia? What more can so I much. Say? Like, hey, y'all should make me a mascot.
0: But I want to know, who's the person that introduced you first about Indonesian songs?
2: Ah, that's a good one.
0: Yeah.
2: My friend, Emir Hermono.
0: Oh, hello, Mr. Emir.
2: Emir, what up, man? Like, so this was back in 2013.
0: Okay.
2: So Emir and I, we both studied in Malaysia at Lim Kok Wing University.
0: Okay.
2: We were both students there, and then we started working as interns. And then one day he just came up to me and was like, yo, Jonah, you want to listen to Indonesian R&B music? And I'm like, yeah, man, play me some.
0: Okay.
2: And then the first two artists he played for me was Tulus and Raisa.
0: Wow.
2: And Raisa's song at that time, I think it was Could It Be Love?
1: That's a good one.
2: And I was like, yo, this is so good.
0: Yeah.
2: I was hooked after that. Yeah. I was like, what else you got, you know? And then, you know, he started playing me some Purna. You know, bro, like, I was hooked already, man. I was already hooked onto Indonesian culture. Then he showed me dangdut.
0: Yeah.
2: You know, and I was pretty much, that was my first introduction to Indonesian music.
1: Oh, wow. Oh,
2: yeah. But my introduction to Indonesia even goes further than that. Back in 2007.
0: Okay.
2: I had a classmate. I forgot. I hope, I don't, I don't.

0: Muslim. I was like, really? Like, you sure? And he's like, yeah. And I had to go put out the encyclopedia and check. And I was like, oh yeah, he's right. I was like, whoa.
1: Yeah.
0: There is so much about the world I didn't know.
1: Yeah.
0: And even back then, I didn't know I was going to be in Indonesia.
1: Wow. That's a good one.
0: Yeah, I didn't know I was going to be
1: great
0: here.
1: Story.
0: And you know what? I'm glad I made it here because meeting him was like the best introduction to Indonesian culture and how he was so welcoming. He was so warm, loving, care. You know, he was so cool. Him and his cousin, his name was Andika. I remember his cousin. His cousin was wild.
1: Andika. Hello, Andika.
0: Andika was wild. Andika, if you're hearing this, man, what up, bro? You know, like, he was wild and all over the place.
2: Wow.
0: So I remembered him.
1: Yeah.
0: And like, you know, we just had like, and you know, just being introduced to them and you know, that just that small taste of Indonesian culture. I didn't even know that so many years later I was actually going to be here.
1: Wow. Oh, that's a great story. It's an amazing story.
0: Yeah, man. Meeting my wife, meeting all my friends, and now meeting you guys.
1: Hey, yo!

0: You've been through our ups and downs, mm-hmm. but if you were to walk away from me,
1: okay,
0: I don't know how I'd deal with that. Damn. I'd rather just pretend like it never happened.
1: Damn.
0: Because it would be just way too painful to deal with this heartbreak.
2: Wow.
0: If you walked out of my life, because we've been through the ups, we've been through the downs. You and I were so strong together. Uh-huh. And in one of the lyrics, I say, you stay by my side and you are worth the fight. Oh. Because she is worth the fight and she has stayed by my side. And I'm so grateful for that. So if you were to suddenly walk out of my life, I don't know what I'd do with myself.
1: Oh.
0: You wrote
1: this somewhere yourself.
0: Yes, I wrote.

0: 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Music Live Chat.
1: Yes, welcome back to MLC Music Live Chat.
2: And we're still with Bloodline.
3: Bloodline, it's in my bloodline.
2: Itu.
1: Alright, so you wrote this song by yourself.
3: Yes, absolutely.
1: So you can tell us about the story behind the song, maybe.
3: So If You Walk Away is really, it's a hypothetical song about love, really. It's explaining that love is complicated, but no matter what, you got to stick through it and fight through the pain and fight through the sorrow, especially if it's a love worth fighting for.
2: Okay.
3: Let me make that clear.
2: Okay.
3: Yeah, if you have a boyfriend who sucks, then yeah, no. If you have a girlfriend who's not good to you, nah.
2: Yeah.
3: Then yeah, you can let them go.
2: Yeah. Yeah, yeah.
3: But if you have a really good, valuable relationship where you both uplift each other, you care for each other, you laugh together, you cry together, you do everything together, you enjoy each other's company and peace, then that type of love is worth fighting for.
2: That's really good. This one is really good.
1: That's really good. That's a good one.
2: Yeah.
1: Wow.
2: So, how about the people that feeling that their relations are really bad actually, but they can't let it go?
3: My advice is, if you're in a really bad relationship and you feel like you can't let it go, the question you need to ask yourself is, why can't you let it go?
2: Because I love him so much.
3: Yeah, but he doesn't love you, baby. Like, why are you giving yourself stress, extra stress, extra drama for nothing? I think when most people do that, it's because they're afraid that they won't find love again. But why punish yourself with someone who clearly doesn't love you? So you're losing the opportunity for someone who might actually, for someone who might actually care for you. You're throwing away that opportunity. So I say, if you're with someone who doesn't care about you and you've seen it and they've shown it, let them go. In the words of Maya Angelou, when people show you who they are, believe them.
2: Keren.
3: Keren. Bagus.
2: Bagus. Yeah.
3: Absolutely.
1: What about the genre in this song? It's electro pop.
3: Yeah, it leaned towards more electro pop. A splash of R&B in there, but it's more electro pop than anything.
1: Okay.
3: You know, I tried to keep a bit of the R&B in there. But yeah, it's definitely electropop.
1: Okay,
3: 100% electropop.
1: Electropop, yeah. So, the single is different with your
2: previous
3: single? Yeah, it's definitely different from my previous work, because my other previous work was more alternative R&B with some hip hop, and with a minor slash of pop here and there. But like, it was a mix. But this one was like, it was pop. It was pop to the core. Pop music.
2: 100%. So maybe teman produser orang Indonesia udah nggak sabar ya pengen dengerin lagunya, pengen listening to the If You Walk Away. Mendingan kita dengerin aja kali ya.
1: Yes, kita dengerin dulu single terbarunya Bloodline, If You Walk Away, teman produser. 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
2: Betul banget. 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
1: Yes, and you're just listening to If You Walk Away
0: by Bloodline.
1: Wow.
0: It's a cute music.
2: Thank you so much, guys. I appreciate
1: it. Really good.
0: Really good.
1: Yeah.
2: Thank you.
1: And we'll listen some like a little bit of Michael Jackson, a little bit of Neo, and a little bit of The Weeknd.
2: Yeah, you got bits and pieces of each and every one. That's true.
1: Yeah, you got

0: music.
1: Influence you?
2: I would say Saskia Gothic.
1: Oh, Paijo. Wow.
0: Wow. Wow. Really?
2: Yeah.
1: Wow.
2: I listened to Paijo.
0: Paijo. Oh,
2: yeah, man. I loved Paijo.
0: Can you sing it just a little bit?
2: Paijo, Paijo, titinggal. Kerko cuman jarene rakuan grakati wedak pupure.
1: Beneran.
0: Yeah.
1: You really listen to Saskia Gothic.
2: Yep, yep. I did.
1: Yeah.
2: Wow. I did.
1: You really listen to her.
2: Hey, I liked that song.
1: Yeah.
2: That was a smash. That was a song of the ages, man.
1: Yeah. Oh.
2: When it came out, I was listening to Dang Dude. I was listening to Romai Rama.
1: Okay.
2: You know, and Ayu Ting Ting. Mm-hmm. But when she came out with Pai Jo, I was like, yo, this is different.
1: This is lit.
2: This is lit.
0: Yeah.
2: That was a good song.
1: Okay, for today, what is your Indonesian repetitive music that you listen? Almost.
2: I would say Tengsi.
1: Oh, yeah?
0: Tengsi?
1: Oh.
2: Tengsi and Nikila. Okay. Yeah, they're the top of their game.
1: It's right? Hip dude.
0: Hip dude, right?
2: Hip dude, yes.
1: Hip-hop dang dude.
2: Yes, exactly.
1: Exactly.
2: Wow. It's such a beautiful genre, and I'm glad that the youth picked up dang dude. Because, you know, because earlier, my earlier years when I was here, and he said, no one, like the youth, I was like, yo, guys, why don't you guys like mix dang dude with this? And they look at me like I was crazy, man.
1: But today they make it, right?
2: Yeah.
1: Yeah.
2: And now I'm telling people, see, remember what I'm saying? Look, now you're singing that song. Now you're singing that song. Aku cari yang lain.
1: So you have vision that time, right?
2: Yeah.
1: You already have vision.
2: I saw it, man.
1: Yeah,
2: especially, I forgot her name, but she's the one who sang, aku cantik, I forgot.
1: It's Siti Badriah, right?
0: Siti Badriah, yeah.
2: Siti Badriah. Yeah, Siti
1: Badriah.
2: When she put out that song, I was like, and the amount of love that song did globally.
0: Yep. Yes.
2: I was like, you see, the Zagdang dude has a potential, has a lot of potential to go international.
0: Yeah.
2: Someone just, I don't know who it's gonna be. Either it's me, but I hope it's an Indonesian because they'll do it more authentically and better.
1: Yeah.
2: And they'll, you know, whoever comes up with it, they just get that mix right. They mix that international feel with the dangdut feel. Get that formula going. Mm-hmm. I think it'll go super far. Yeah. And hence, you got Tengsi, Nakeda, you know.
0: And
2: you know. And I forgot the guy's name. Oh, I don't know. I don't know his name.
1: Yeah.
2: Like, you know, they figured it out.
1: Mm-hmm.
2: Yeah, they cracked the code. And I'm happy they cracked the code. They did such an amazing job.
0: Wow. Yeah.
1: Wow.
0: Maybe someday it's going to be international genre, right?
1: Of course.
2: Like, absolutely. Like, hip dude is already transferred to like most parts of Southeast Asia. I think a lot of people are now starting to do it as well.
0: Yeah.
1: When you're still in Malaysia, you're hearing a lot of dangdut, right?
2: Yeah. I was hearing a lot of, I didn't get it at the time. I was like, I don't know what people love about this genre, but all right, I get it. It's cultural.
1: Yeah.
2: It's cultural. I think I need to sit down and dig deeper into this. And then when I finally moved to Indonesia, and I was around.
1: Wow. By dangdut.
2: Listening to dangdut, you know, watching dangdut singers like Ayu Ting Ting.
1: Yeah.
2: And I was like, I get it now.
1: I get it now.
0: All right.
1: Yeah.
2: And I was so angry at myself, like, oh, man, I wish I got it earlier.
0: Yeah. Or maybe someday you're gonna be release some hip dude song.
1: Ah, that's a good one.
2: Absolutely, I really do. But I'm not, I don't think I'm well versed yet. I'm experimenting with it, but I don't think I've, I don't know how these guys do it, man. But it's, you know, hey, all the hip dude producers. Yo, look, I produce my own music, but I don't mind working with other people. So if you guys got some hip dude vibes that you think I would nail, let's do it, guys.
1: Let's do it, right? He loves dangdut so much.
2: Absolutely.
1: So much.
2: I'll put my touch to it. I'll bring the bloodline touch to it. You never know. Like, we might make it even go global, right?
1: Yeah.
2: And, you know, thanks, Inay Killer, you can come too.
1: Yeah. Maybe the Indonesian people will listen like Neo in dangdut version. You know?
2: Who knows, man? And I'd love to work with them as well because I feel like they're already cutting through into the international realm already.
1: Yeah.
2: And I want to be part of that ride because it's such a renaissance
1: era for dangdut
2: especially, and I think for the youth.

0: who are listening to music. I feel like Indonesian music just got a new revival of appreciation. Mm. This is why I say, Indonesians are so good.
1: This is.
0: You guys are so creative, man. Fashion, food, culture. Even coffee is like a fashion.
2: Yes.
1: Oh, yeah.
2: Yeah.
0: Right?
2: Yeah, man.
0: Come on, guys. Come on. You have to give yourselves a round of applause.
1: Yeah. You have a lot of faith in Dangdut in the future.
0: I do. I think Dangdut is. I mean, you look at subgenres like Jedak Jeduk.
2: Yeah.
0: They've already translated to Korea, China, Japan, I think, as well. Yeah. Look, guys, these genres are world class.
1: Wow.
0: And if you're Indonesian and you haven't noticed that yet, you're gonna be left behind. Guys, get on the train. This is from a foreigner, guys. This is, I'm telling you, man. Hipdut is the future.
1: It's really
0: one of those,
1: lit.
0: It's lit.
1: Man. It's lit.
0: It's lit.
2: Right. Mungkin suatu saat akan menggantikan Brazilian funk.
1: Of course. Of

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1: And we're still with Bloodline.
2: Bloodline, it's in my bloodline.
1: Wow.
0: Asik banget.
1: Oke, kita bakal bukain chat di YouTube ya.
0: Betul. Ini ada yang merapat bareng sama kita. 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
1: Ada dari
0: Rahmat.
1: Dari Rahmat.
0: Iya.
1: Rahmat said that malam Kak Edit, Kak Ellen, Orik katanya Orik.
0: Udah gimana?
1: Iya. Yeah. He's asking Bloodline, apa what
0: makes you happy?
1: Yeah. What makes you all top tier happy when you're hearing Indonesia? The top tier
2: that makes me happy.
1: Yep.
2: Wow, spending time with my wife and my kids.
1: Oh wow.
0: Is there any favorite spot with your family?
1: Uh-huh.
2: Do we have a favorite spot? I'd say we love going to the cinema.
0: Ooh, really?
2: We love watching movies. Yeah, my wife and I love watching movies. That's our thing. But I'm a family man, so you know, I love being with my family.
0: What's the
1: last movie that you're watching in cinema?
2: The latest movie?
1: Uh-huh.
2: Odyssey.
1: Odyssey. Oh, that's a good one.
2: Yeah, people were hating on it, and I was worried too. Yeah. But then when I watched it, I was like, yo, this film is good.
1: Tom Holland, wow.
2: Yeah, I was like, why were people hating on this film? This film is excellent.
1: Yeah.
0: Yeah. That's good.
1: Wow. I want to know that when you're watching cinemas, did you read the subtitle? Because it's in Indonesia, right?
2: Yes.
1: Or you're just listen?
2: I'm guilty of this. Sometimes I don't read the subtitles.
1: It's totally fine.
2: I don't read the subtitles. Yeah. I should be watching the film.
1: Yeah, but
2: there are times when I'm like, learn some more Bahasa. Read the subtitles. What is he saying? Sometimes I'll read the subtitles.
1: Yeah.
2: Like, oh, okay. That's what he meant.
1: Especially in Indonesian movies, right?
2: Yes, Indonesian films. I'll definitely read the subtitles.
0: Yeah.
1: that's a good one.
2: Bit by bit, I'm getting better at understanding the language. So sometimes I'm not even reading the subtitles. I'm just watching.
1: Oh wow.
2: Yeah. All right. Understanding is getting better. Slowly.
1: Slowly.
0: Plan-plan.
1: You know that.
0: All right.
1: He also asking that how much your personnel and your band? You have a band?
0: You have a band?
2: No, I do not have a band. So I'm working on it.
1: Oh,
0: all right.
1: He's a soloist.
2: Yeah, I'm still using backing tracks, but I do have someone who DJs for me, and that's Dexfa.
1: Oh, okay.
2: Yes, and Dexfa also DJs and produces for Ramen Girl.
1: Oh wow.
2: Yeah, shout out to Dexfa and Prowy.
1: Hi, Dexfa.
2: Yes, Dexfa.
1: Dexfa. Okay.
0: All right. Ada lagi?
1: The rest of it just absent. Yeah, just saying hi.
0: Say hi.
2: Yeah. Hey guys, what's up?
0: All right.
2: Ask me questions. Tanya.
0: All right, I heard that you're currently preparing your debut album.
2: Yeah. Yes, I'm working on my album. It's still a process. I think I did about 160 songs.
0: Wow.
1: Wow.
2: I had to downsize it to like 20.

0: a lot, because out of 100 songs, at least 10 will be good.
1: Wow.
2: Mm.
1: Yeah. Wow.
0: Yeah. Yeah, you can have you make 100 bad songs, but at least 10 will be good out of those 100. And if you're lucky, maybe 20.
1: Yeah. And the rest of it?
0: The rest of it, like, they'll be good. I mean, some of them won't be bad songs at all. They'll be good songs, but they just don't hit.
1: Yeah,
0: the way the rest of the others do.
1: Need more time.
0: Yeah, they just need more time. Yeah. Sometimes you find yourself going back to those songs.
1: Yeah.
0: And be like, hey, this song has potential. Let me hold it. Let me go back and work on it again.
1: Yeah.
0: And it's happened with a lot of songs.
1: Like, yeah.
0: Some songs I didn't think had any potential.
1: Yep.
0: Like from my previous EP, The Shot.
1: Yep.
0: I didn't think Don't Say I Never Loved You would see the light of day, and then it got nominated for an AMI Award, which led me to perform, to be the first Zimbabwean African to perform at the AMI Awards last year, 2025. Yeah.
1: Wow.
0: So that's a blessing for me. Like, I'm so grateful for that.
2: Wow.
1: Gren banget.
0: Yeah, and I nearly gave up on it. I was like, this song ain't going nowhere. Just put it in the folder like the rest.
2: Yeah. Alright, well, yeah, kita ada support terus musik-musik Indonesia, terus musik belat lain juga.
1: Betul.
2: Yang sudah bisa didengarkan di semua DSP. Dan is there any music video? If you walk away?
0: Yes, there is a music video, so you can go find it on YouTube. Mm-hmm. You will find it there. Yes.
2: All right. You can find it in YouTube, music videonya.
1: Yep.
2: If you walk away, then ternyata bisa di-request di Produ FM seluruh Indonesia.
1: Yes. And you have a message for teman Produ, Produ gangs around Indonesia.
0: Remain consistent.
1: Mm-hmm.
0: Stay humble.
1: Mm-hmm.
0: Practice makes permanent.
1: Okay.
0: Not perfect.
1: Oh. All
2: right.
0: You will never be perfect.
2: Yeah.
0: If you work on your skills, you will definitely have a standard and level of excellence that exceeds others.
1: Okay. Wow.
0: Yes.
1: And you have some Indonesian message mungkin untuk all Indonesian people?
0: Terima kasih banyak for all the support.
1: Okay.
0: You know, I'm so grateful for the love that I've received in Indonesia all these years. Mm-hmm. Even performing at live events. Mm-hmm. Like, you guys are amazing, man. Mm-hmm. Like, There's a reason why when people from foreign lands come here, they don't want to leave. I get it. I've been here for 11 years.
1: It means a lot for you, right?
0: Yeah, it means a lot for me. Like, I love it here.
1: Yeah.
0: It's just amazing.
1: Yeah. I think that Indonesian people will also love you.
2: All right.
0: I love you guys.
2: All right, thank you so much, Bloodline,
1: thank
2: for coming
1: so much,
2: here.
1: Bloodline.
0: Thank you so much.
2: Thank you.
0: Grateful.
2: All right. Terima kasih juga buat teman Produ sudah seru-seruan di malam hari ini.
1: Yes.
2: Terima kasih. Abis ini bakal dilanjut sama penyiar favorit kamu di daerah kamu tentunya.
1: Pastinya.
2: Kalau gitu, nama gue Edi Tama pamit.
1: Elan pamit. And Bloodline.
2: All right.
0: See my Bloodline.
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When you'd yell, I would stay silent. You never noticed I was quiet. I was taught that speaking up was talking back. Always first to say I'm sorry, 'cause I wanted you to like me, and I thought that's what it took to make it last. It's a lose-lose that I don't choose, but you don't